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0: Hit us up, 877-817-2888. If you got anything you want to hear, we would love to hear from you, man. Coming up, we got to talk about this Lindsey Clancy trial that everybody on TikTok will not shut up about. Divorce lawyer has come out and said it is affecting people's marriages. We're going to tell you how in a few. First things first, let's get into this one. Future, it's California Girl.

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1: Yeah, let's get it. 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

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Indy, this one's for the R&B lovers. 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
1: 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And that's when you're going to win your way in our iHeartRadio Music Festival. 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You can go see him and go to the festival at the same time. We'll do Drake straight ahead. I got Dave and Tim's on the way.
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from 98.3. It is number one for hip-hop and R&B. I'm Ashley. Naptown, get ready. The R&B tour is taking over Lucas Oil Stadium with Ursha Raymond and Chris Breezy Brown. 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
1: I used to think about immature things. 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
1: Yeah. 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
4: Hey!

Girl, you a 10, girl, you a 10, girl, you a 10, girl, you a 10, girl, you a 10, girl, you a 10, girl, you a 10, girl, you a 10, girl, you a 10, girl, you a 10, girl, you a 10, girl, you a 10, girl, you a 10, girl, you a 10, girl, you a 10, girl, you a 10, girl, you a 10, girl, you a 10, girl, you a 10, girl, you a 10, girl, you a 10, girl, you a 10, girl, you a 10, girl, you a 10, girl, you a 10, girl, you a 10, girl, you a 10, girl, you a 10, girl, you a 10, girl, you a 10, girl, you a 10, girl, you a 10, girl, you a 10, girl, you a 10, girl, you a 10, girl, you a 10, girl, you a 10, girl, you a 10, girl, you a 10, girl, you a 10, girl, you a 10, girl, you a 10, girl, you a 10, girl, you a 10, girl, you a 10, girl, you a 10, girl, you a 10, gir

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What's up? I'm Ariel. Now, Naptown, I know you ready for the R&B tour. It is taking over Lucas Oil Stadium with Usher Raymond, Chris Brown. It's happening Saturday, October 31st. That is Halloween. And we have your chance to win tickets now. 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

0: Man, working class anthem right there. Okay, all those working class people. Don't matter the hours, goddammit. Okay, if you're a working class person, you feel that record. All right, it's the world's most dangerous morning show, The Breakfast Club. DJ Envy, Jeff Hilarious, Charlamagne Tha God, LL Cool Bay, Lauren LaRosa is here as well. And it's time for Front Page News with Tamisha Brown from Howard University.
1: Good morning, you guys. How y'all doing this morning?
0: Bless Black and Howard, baby.
2: Hey, girl.
1: Good morning. Okay, well, speaking of 9 to 5, President Trump's tariff war with Canada could have some people worried about that 9 to 5. So we start this hour with a growing trade fight between the U.S. and Canada, and this one could eventually hit your wallet. So President Trump has imposed tariffs as high as 50% on some Canadian goods after trade talks between the two countries fell apart. Now, Canada is hitting back, raising tariffs on about $20 billion worth of American products, including everything from steel and appliances to dairy to clothing to farming. So what does all of this mean for your wallet? Well, think about your next car, that new refrigerator, or the washer and dryer you've been meaning to replace. Many of the materials used to make those products come from Canada. Let's listen.
3: President Trump underestimates us, and that's the biggest mistake, underestimating your opponent. He says he doesn't need Canada. I'd love to see, he wants to take our auto sector. I'd love to see him run cars without any oil. I'd love to see, you know, him try to grow vegetables and fruit and everything without the potash. I'd like to see when we have our critical minerals. Matter of fact, high-grade nickel, that 65% comes from Ontario for their military, for their manufacturing.
4: You sound a little more subdued than you did this morning on the radio when you said Donald Trump could kiss your ass. Did the prime minister tell you to ask you to tone it down a bit?
3: No, he didn't. He wasn't against that. And I have a lot of real estate on my ass, so he has a lot of room to kiss my ass.
0: Donald Trump is really not allowed to even play 9 to 5. He can't play 9 to 5, listen to 9 to 5. Dolly Parton did not make that record for him, okay? When she said, I swear sometimes that man is out to get me, she was talking about people like Donald Trump. He does not care about working class people in any way, shape, or form.
1: Yeah, and this fight is getting personal. President Trump is now threatening to rename Lake Ontario Lake America. I don't know if you can do that, but that is what he said.
0: Why, you want everybody to jump in it and drown the way they're drowning in, bills right now?
2: Right.
1: And here's another really important part of this. So Canada is America's second largest customer. The two countries, they spend heavily on each other for things they buy and things they sell. And so at first, President Trump said, you know, as we just heard, that the U.S. doesn't need Canada. But maybe he thought about it because hours later, he acknowledged that when it comes to some things, we actually do need them. Let's listen.
5: We need aluminum in this country. We don't have it. We get it all from Canada for the most part, and we need it badly.
1: Yeah, so there you have it. Canada says its tariff hikes will go into effect in about 2 weeks. So, yeah, guys, you know, this may be a trade fight between two governments, but if it keeps going, Americans will feel this everywhere from the car lot to the appliance
0: sales. Can I ask a question? Because, you know, I totally forgot the plot. Why the hell are U.S. and Canada in a trade war again? Like, what started this?
1: That is a really good question. You know, President Trump has been on his implementing trade wars with different countries. And so they were...
0: Who hurt his feelings in Canada? Somebody hurt his feelings. Like, I'm trying to figure out what happened.
1: I don't know who hurt his feelings, but I do know that Canada did not like what they were hearing, what President Trump was trying to do. And so Canada was like, we're not going to take this lying down. If you're going to do this to us, we're going to do this to you. I can say that it started here in America with President Trump, with him wanting to impose tariffs that Canada did not think was fair and that they thought would hurt their economy as well as our economy.
0: Gotcha.
1: So, yeah. And you guys know that saying that says, if I can't have it, nobody can. Well, this next story has a little bit of that energy. So President Trump has been fighting to put his name on the Kennedy Center. We've talked about this again before. But a judge has recently ruled that he can't do that without Congress. Now, no one is arguing that the Kennedy Center doesn't need repairs. But even people fighting Trump's plan acknowledge that the building does need work. But they're pointing out the timing. So Trump isn't getting his way on putting his name on the building. And so now his administration is saying the building could eventually be torn down. So Justice Department lawyers say without... Justice Department lawyers say without major renovation that Trump wants, the building could become safe could become unsafe and eventually need to be demolished, possibly replaced with an outdoor amphitheater. So this fight will go back before a judge tomorrow.
0: What if they put his name on it all as well?
1: It may all miraculously disappear, you know?
2: Mimi, I have a question. I know the Kennedy Center is the Kennedy Center, right? But, like, why is... Because he's been fighting about this for a long time. Why is it so important for him?
0: Ego.
2: Okay.
1: Yes. Yeah, exactly. And I think because he was ordered to take his name down, now it's become, you know, you can't tell me to do that, you know, to the judge who had him do that. And so now here we are with him trying to figure out how to get it back on. And using this in a way that will do so. So they will head back to court tomorrow. And so we'll stay tuned to see what happens in court. But Congresswoman Joyce Beatty, she's actually been in front of this and trying to fight this. So we'll see. And coming up at 7, guys, police say the man accused of chasing people through the streets of Philly in that creepy mask has been found. We'll tell you where they caught him and where he's now headed on his way to. So we'll do that in 7.
0: All right, it's get it off your chest time. 1-800-585-1051. 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It's the world's most dangerous morning show, The Breakfast Club.
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14: Thankfully, what little traffic there is along 74 moves along at a decent clip. Don't forget, however, the long-term roadwork on either side between State Road 9 and Interstate 244. The overnight roadwork hassles along both sides of 65, State Road 14 and State Road 114 are in the process of ramping up. We have 465, easy going. Same with State Road 37, 74, 70, Sam Jones Expressway just the same.
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2: Good morning. Who's this?
3: This is your boy Dingo.
2: Big Dingo.
4: Yo, what's going on?
3: What's going on, Jeff? How you doing, mama?
4: I'm good. Good to hear from you. How was the wedding?
3: Oh, man, it was amazing.
4: Ooh.
2: Congratulations, brother.
3: I think I had the wedding of the year. It was stressful, man, but it was dope. So I'm just blessed.
4: I'm
3: it
4: happy.
3: Be able to get through it all. Shout out to my queen, Miss Deasia Lupita.
4: Shout out to Mrs.
3: That's
4: Deasia.
3: That's right, Mrs.
2: Congratulations, Dingo.
3: Big Mrs. Thank you, thank you. And Charlamagne, this is the thick one is crazy, by the way.
2: What'd you say? Hold on. What'd you say?
3: Referring. I heard you yesterday.
4: Man.
3: This one is crazy. That's hilarious. That's the thick.
4: Yes. He is an idiot.
3: You know me.
4: I'm so sorry, Ty. He is such an idiot.
2: Your phone going in and out, Dingo.
3: I know. Sorry, y'all. I'm trying, but I just wanted to say
2: congratulations to you and your bride, man.
4: Absolutely.
3: Thank you. Bless us on our honeymoon. Can I throw out the Cash App?
2: Yeah, go ahead. Throw the Cash App out.
3: It is Cash App sign D.
2: God damn it.
4: Oh, yeah, it's going out, Dingo. I'm sorry.
2: Yeah, God don't want you to go on no honeymoon, man.
4: Yeah.
2: God wants you to get
4: just
2: some...
4: shut up. God want him to go on
2: shout
4: honeymoon.
2: Out to Dingo,
4: up.
2: Big Dingo. That's a thick boy there now.
4: He heard you yesterday.
2: Dingo, call back today or tomorrow, man, so we can get your Cash App, man.
4: Lord.
2: Put something on your honeymoon. Good morning. Who's this?
5: Good morning, Uncle Charlotte. Carter. Hey.
2: What's up, Carter? Welcome back, Carter.
4: Good morning.
5: How y'all doing? How y'all feeling?
4: Very good.
2: Blessed, black, and highly favored.
5: Amen, amen. I just want to say, I want the gay on gay crime to...
4: You want the gay on gay crime to stop?
5: I want it to stop, man. When it gets to, like, talking crime, like, yeah, we got to stop, man.
2: All I heard is you want the gay on gay crime to stop.
5: That, yeah.

0: Well, construction and flooding, those are the only things on the docket right now. 106th Street remains closed in both directions between Gray Road and Hazeldale Parkway due to flooding and damage to the parkway. And Hazeldale Parkway closed both ways between East 96th and 106th after a portion of the parkway was washed away by flooding.
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6: Yes, yeah, the world's most dangerous morning show, The Breakfast Club. DJ Envy, Jess Hilarious, Charlamagne Tha God. Envy is on vacation, but Lauren LaRosa is in. And we got a special guest, man, an icon. Mm-hmm. He's got a new project coming out, Diligence 2. It's actually out today.
7: Yeah, right now.
6: Busta Rhymes is here.
7: Charlamagne.
6: How are you, my brother?
8: Good morning.
7: I had to greet him today and say his new AKA is Mr. Disrespectful Bag Evolution.
8: You ain't lying. Face Evolution.
6: What's that true, man?
7: Ah, you know, God is the greatest, by the way. We're not going to say he's good.
6: He's the greatest. That's right.
7: Greatest. But we're going to call a spade a spade, beloved. You could downplay his all you want.
6: Nah.

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1: Come right back.
0: More now.
2: Yeah.
3: Nobody plugged my headphones in. They were on the table. All right, what's up?
2: I was going to impersonate you.
3: You were?
4: Good job, B-Dot.
3: You did good.
2: Thank you.
3: You sounded just like me.
2: I'm actually coming over down from the cooties, man, you know.
3: Yeah, you sound a little
2: groggy, right?
3: I feel like I should slide this way. I got a lot to do today.
2: Sorry.
3: It is a Wealth Wednesday.
2: Yeah.
3: Right over there. And it is an entrepreneur spotlight series that we've been doing for Black Business Month. And today we have Maury and Deontay Atkins joining us.
2: All right.
3: Yes. You know what? When I tell you they have an amazing, amazing story, Maury Atkins in Atlanta, they own like the concessions in the airport.
2: Oh, wow. So they're the reason why a banana costs $5.
3: Why would you blame them for that? but yes, Russell Family Enterprises, and you got to hear their story. I mean, it's amazing.
2: I'm interested.
3: It's amazing.
2: All right.
3: But let's get the show started with some love and some positivity. And since it is a Wealth Wednesday, we're going to shine a light. And so are you, 800-292-5150. We're going to shine a light on an entrepreneur who is making history in Major League Baseball.
2: All right.
3: It's Way Up.

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1: Shine a light on them. Shine a light on them.
0: It's time to shine a light on them.
2: Yo, it's way up at Angela Yee's, me and B-Dot.
3: Good job, B-Dot.
4: That's right.
2: A little congested.
4: A little bit.
2: And I want to shine a light on Kwanzaa Jones, who is making history. She's the first black majority owner in Major League Baseball.
4: Nice.
2: She and her husband, billionaire investor Jose E. Feliciano, are the new majority owners of the San Diego Padres.
4: Wow.
2: Following a record $3.9 billion sale, and they jointly lead the ownership group.
4: Wow.
2: So they own more than 40% of that franchise. She
4: Amazing.
2: Went to Princeton. You know what's crazy? I saw a story about how she was trying to donate money to Princeton.
4: Yeah.
2: Where she went. You saw that story?
4: I did. $20 million, if I'm not mistaken.
2: And they, like, weren't responding and weren't...
4: Right.
2: Until they saw how much it was going to be. And now they're like, hey, can you help us get other donors? Is that crazy? Like, how would the school that you graduated from
4: right.
2: not want you to, like, not answer when you want to donate? If somebody hits me up and says, I'm going to donate some money.
4: Well, you know what talks, Angela? That cash.
2: Mm-hmm.
4: So.
2: And by the way, it's their largest gift to date.
4: Wow.
2: So, shout out to them.
4: Reese Turner email.
2: By black and Latino donors.
4: Yeah,
2: so,
4: man.
2: Yes. All right, now, Lola, who would you like to shine a light on?
5: I would like to shine a light on my 3-year-old daughter, Sapphire.
2: Mm-hmm.
5: She's starting preschool Monday. And we've had a trying year, like the past year, and she just still just being this big ray of sunshine in our cloud. So, you know, she's overcame a lot at the young age of 3. She's just a beautiful kid, and I'm just really proud of her, and I'm glad God chose me to be her mother. So I just want to give a shout out to my baby.
2: Okay, well, shout out to her. I love that. Thank you so much for calling.
5: Thank you.
2: All right, take care.
5: You as well.
2: Well, that was Shine a Light, 800-292-5150, in case you couldn't get through. And when we come back, man, I saw this news happening yesterday while I was still at work working.
4: Right.
2: Dolly Parton died. She was 80 years old.
4: Mm.
2: I saw someone doing a post on why we celebrate Dolly Parton as a black community so much. And we're going to get into everything that she did while she was alive and the impact that she had. And everybody who was also celebrating her life. It's way up.
6: I said, listen.
0: Coming up next, Angela spills the yeety.
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2: From industry shade to all the gossip. Angela's spilling that yee tea.
0: Yo, it's Wake Up with Angela Yee. I'm here with B-Dot.
3: Good job, B-Dot.
4: Yes, you are.
0: And first of all, for Yee T, rest in peace to Dolly Parton.
4: Yes.
0: She died. She was 80 years old. She was in the hospital when she passed. She's one of the biggest country music icons ever. Her head of security, who's also her nephew, Brian Seaver, announced her death on Instagram, and here's what he said.
5: Sadness lies with us, not with Dolly. Dolly has lived in the light and is in the arms of Jesus, surely met by Carl, her parents, and countless others who have watched her and longed for her to meet them in the heavens. Dolly opened doors for generations of singers, songwriters, musicians, and dreamers from every walk of life. By her example, we believe that anything was possible. She never saw a door she couldn't open, and the doors she opened made and changed history.
0: She had been having health issues in recent months, but I remember the movie 9 to 5. My mom used to love that movie that Dolly Parton was in, and she had the song, working 9 to 5. But of course, we also know her from I Will Always Love You.
4: Of course.
0: And one thing that she did, she revealed a few years ago, the royalties that she earned from that, from Whitney Houston's cover of I Will Always Love You, she invested that right back into black communities in Nashville, Tennessee. She bought a big office complex in a black neighborhood, invested, and she says it was the best way to honor Whitney Houston was by giving back, and she wants other people to follow suit and give back in honor of Whitney Houston.
4: I was going to say, even though she had a long life, it seems like it kind of happened out of nowhere, because she had put out this message a couple weeks ago about upcoming dates and things that she had going on. So just,
0: yeah, and she did end up having to cancel certain appearances, like at Dollywood earlier this month. Her doctor advised her not to attend. She had a Vegas residency that she wasn't able to do. Her husband, who she was with, Carl Dean, they were married for 58 years.
4: Wow.
0: He died last year.
4: Yeah.
0: So, you know, sometimes that also happens when you lose people close to you. Beyonce and Eminem and a lot of people were paying tribute to Dolly Parton. Oprah. Eminem said, I'm sorry we never got a chance to meet, but getting this note from Dolly really had an impact on me. And he posted her sending him a note congratulating him on his induction into the Rock and Roll Hall of Fame. Beyonce paid tribute as well. You were the barometer, the North Star, bold and brilliant, talented and tenacious. Viola Davis, Coleman Domingo, Kiki Palmer, Dionne Warwick, Shaboozy, Kamala Harris, everybody.
4: Eminem should have been a little bit more proactive responding to fans' letters. You know how that goes.
0: Stop it. But anyway, moving on, I want to talk about Jocelyn. Now, Jocelyn has her own streaming network. You okay?
4: I'm all right.
0: Okay. And she has a show with her daughter, Bonnie. And I want to say that her daughter is so cute. And
4: yes,
0: she, you could tell she has so much personality. And I do love seeing Jocelyn as a mom. And so this show is now streaming on wayhtv.us, wayhtv.us. And here is her having that difficult conversation, letting her daughter know what she did for a living before this.
6: You know, I started stripping at such a young age. Do you know what a stripper is?
7: Yeah, a person who danced naked.
6: I have to tell you, because I don't want you to get older and then you go to school and kids are like, oh, your mama used to be a stripper. Oh, your mama used to be this. Oh, your mama did that. So I got to tell you, because you're already 9 and you're so smart. If I don't start telling you things that I've been through already, you're going to go online and find out.
4: That's why it's important when you have kids. You got to move a different way, man.
0: Yeah, I mean, she is. Her daughter's so funny.
4: Yeah.
0: But, I, you know, that's a difficult conversation to have. And I'm, it's interesting to see her telling her this, because some moms would probably just never want to tell you that or address it. I think in our families, a lot of times we just sweep things under the rug.
4: Right.
0: But she go and Google her mama and find out. She probably already knew.
4: Man.
0: When we come back about last night, where we'll discuss what we had going on last night. But right now, oh, here's a combo. Rihanna and Drake, What's My Name? It's Way Up.

0: Spinach. Spinach. 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Spinach.
1: So, about last night. Here's how it went down.
2: Yo, it's way up with Angela Yee. I'm here with my guy, B-Nott.
3: Good job, B-Nott.
4: Yeah.
2: Yeah. What were you doing last night?
4: I'm recovering from being sick.
2: What have you been taking and what do you do when you get sick?
4: Cry. Google it. See what I have. Felt like I had cancer or something. I don't know. But I was just going through the motions.
2: Yeah, you sound very congested and you're here today breathing on all of us, which is so weird, but it's cool.
4: Dan forced me to come in.
2: He did. Dan, you can't do that. You know when somebody's sick, you gotta stay home. Like,
5: I said, how are you feeling, B-Dot?
4: Dan runs a tight ship.
2: Mm-hmm.
3: Good job, B-Dot.
2: Yesterday, you know what I did? I was listening to that new Busta Rhymes and J Dilla project. Have you listened to it
4: yet? No, I haven't. Okay. That's on my to-do list.
2: Yes, I think you'll enjoy it.
4: Okay.
2: You know, I like the fact that Busta Rhymes is the person that has the authority over, with the family's approval, almost 300 beats from J Dilla.
4: Wow.
2: Yeah, so he has a project that he actually put out yesterday on a Tuesday.
4: Oh, wow. So, old school.
2: Shout out to Busta Rhymes. When he comes through, though, he has always the most amazing stories. So.
4: I'm sure he does.
2: Yeah. Have you interviewed Busta Rhymes?
4: Of course.
2: Of

0: course you have.
1: You see Busta Rhymes, he hugs you like as if he hasn't seen you in decades.
0: I appreciate that.
1: Yeah.
0: It makes you feel good because Busta Rhymes makes everybody else feel important when he's the actual Busta Rhymes.
1: Right.
0: All right. Well, you know what it is. 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Any secret that you have, B-Dot and I are here to listen. I wonder if you would ever tell any of your secrets, B-Dot.
1: Only on air.
0: Okay, perfect.
2: Good job, B-Dot.
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17: 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The Pro Bowler is expressing frustration that he hasn't gotten a contract extension. The Commanders have signed edge rusher Boogie Basham. The former second-round NFL pick starred for the UFL's D.C. Defenders in the spring. And both the SEC and Big Ten have passed a rule prohibiting players who have been in pro camps to return to play at one of their schools. I'm Matt McCoy.
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1: And I'm back.
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3: 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We're talking about Angela Yee.
4: You're way up with Angela Yee.
2: Please believe that.
0: What's up? It's Way Up with Angela Yee. I'm here. B-Dot's here.
5: That's right.
0: And it's time for Tell Us a Secret. 800-292-5150. Call us up. It's anonymous. It's a no-judgment zone. It's Way Up.

0: This is a judgment-free zone. Tell us a secret.
1: Yeah, baby. It's Way Up with Angela Yee. B-Dot's here.
2: Good job, B-Dot.
3: That's right.
1: And it's time for you to call us up. You are anonymous. And you know what it is. We listen and we don't judge. 800-292-5150. Hey, anonymous caller, what's your secret?
4: Okay, this is going to be crazy. A lot of people know me, so they're going to hear my voice and they're going to call her and probably tell her. One time it was my baby mama birthday, right? And, you know what I'm saying? I had Slick end up getting a gift that I got from my job. You know what I'm saying? It was like a gift card and some other little stuff, you know what I'm saying? But it went perfectly for the event and the occasion. You know what I'm saying? She was happy. It was smooth. You know what I'm saying? Because it was like built. It was like really, really like tight around that time.
1: Okay.
4: And she didn't know nothing about it. You know what I'm saying? And if she hit it, I want to say, hey.
3: That's what's up.
1: I'm not mad at that.
3: You re-gifted a gift card.
1: Where was the gift card to?
4: Amazon.
1: Why didn't you use the gift card to buy her a gift instead of giving her the gift card?
4: Honestly and truthfully, it probably was, you know, a thing of me just trying to make it a little more special than what it actually was. I got some stuff to go with it. But, okay. You know, that was like one of the things that was just like, you know, that I put with it that she just didn't know that I got from the job. It was just
1: I'm
4: like,
1: not mad at that.
3: A gift card is the gift that keeps on giving.
1: A gift card is a gift card.
3: I love a gift card as a present, personally. I think as you get older, gift cards are the best gift because they're practical, right? Like, we're all going to go to the supermarket.
1: I understand that, but I want my man to buy me a gift.
3: Girl.
1: Like, you know. Don't grill me like that. Because I think it's the thought. It's the thought that counts.
3: I thought about getting you the Sephora gift card.
1: I want you to know me, and I want to open something and be like, oh my God, you saw me looking at that and you got it for me. That's so sweet. Or, you remember I said I needed this.
3: Man, here's a gift card to Hess.
4: Gift cards are untraceable.
1: If
4: hard times, you know, hey, you know, just slide, you know, the gift card, as long as it is purchased, it's not going to lead back to, oh, somebody else got it.
3: You're my kind of guy, man.
1: Okay, all right. By the way, gift cards are the number one most wanted gift.
3: See?
1: But a lot of people don't spend there. So 43% of Americans have at least one unused gift card or store credit.
3: I'm one of those.
1: Well, thank you for calling.
4: Yes, ma'am. Yes, ma'am. I appreciate y'all for having me. I have a good one.
1: And now she knows. You might as well shout her out. No, I'm kidding. I feel like you kind of agree with me, though, when I'm saying that. Like, the thought counts.
3: Yeah.
1: Than anything. Like, you know, I got my man this cute little customized book. It wasn't expensive, but it was thoughtful.
3: Yeah. Well, put the gift card in the middle.
1: Where would you want a gift card to?
3: Anywhere. You can get me to the supermarket, the gas station, my favorite store. Those things work.
1: What's your favorite store?
3: The supermarket.
1: Okay. All right. Well, when we come back, we have your UT, by the way. And what are we talking about? A Bel Air spinoff. At first, they said this wasn't going to happen, but I feel like the person who they're spinning off is having quite the moment. So it only makes sense. We'll talk about it when we come back. But right now, here's Wale and Rihanna. It's Way Up.

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11: 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Harris Dickinson and Marissa Abella are reading it to you on Audible. 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Your ears burn. You yearn for Elizabeth and Mr. Darcy to profess their undying love for one another. 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Performance is so good, you'll give love a second chance. Audible. Stories that speak to you.

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2: Oh, yeah. 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
1: All right, it's Way Up with Angela Yee. I am here with B-Dot.
4: Good job, B-Dot.
5: That's right.
1: Getting into your Yee tea. So Netflix has ordered two shows set in the world of Top Boy. There's going to be a prequel series starring Barry Keoghan and a spinoff centered on Jack.
5: Okay.
1: So, do you watch Top Boy?
5: I did watch Top Boy, and it was a good show. So I'm interested to see what the prequel's going to look like.
1: So the prequel is 5 episodes. It's called Johnny Boy. And it's going to follow played in the 5th and final season of the hit drama series. That production is going to start in 2027. He's a powerful member of the Irish mob in London in the original show, serving as a soldier and drug distributor for his uncle.
5: Do we know if Drake's involved?
1: Drake is producing.
5: Okay.
1: Yeah, so get ready for that again.
5: Nice.
1: Mm-hmm.
5: You did a good job this time.
1: Good job, Drake.
5: Yeah.
1: Okay, the Martin spinoff, The Varnell Hill Show, they have finally released that trailer. You know they've been talking about doing this show based off of the character Varnell Hill, which was played by Tommy Davidson.
5: Mm-hmm.
1: It's an 8-episode series, and yes, Martin Lawrence is in it. And here is that trailer.
6: Ladies and gentlemen, the one, the only, Varnell Hill!
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1: All right, so get ready for the Varnell Hill Show. I hosted something recently with Tommy Davidson, so we were talking about this and him coming up and taking over as Varnell Hill.
5: I'm going to give it a shot before Passover judgment, but...
1: Well, he's got a lot of guest stars. Miss Pat, Dion Cole, Damon Wayans, Mike Epps, Omarion. So he's just trying to figure out how to get his show from out of the past.
5: All right.
1: In the meantime, there's a Bel-Air spinoff that's in the works at Peacock, and that's going to be Hillary, an offshoot of Coco Jones's character. Why you made that face?
5: I just didn't see that coming.
1: Well, if it does move forward, then Bel-Air will become Peacock's first scripted original series that gets a spinoff. So, did you watch Bel-Air?
5: I saw episodes. I didn't watch the whole thing.
1: They had 4 seasons of that. I watched all of that. I thought it was good.
5: Mm-hmm.
1: And I like the idea. I think Coco Jones is pretty lit right now. She's got a lot going on, so people will tune in.
5: I wonder if Karen
1: should capitalize off of
5: that. If the original Hillary, Karen Pons would make an appearance, that would be good, right?
1: I could see that.
5: Yeah.
1: It would make sense. We always love that, the connection. All right, and Fabio Foreign, you know he's gotten baptized.
5: Mm-hmm.
1: He's entering a new chapter in his faith journey. He performed in Times Square with D1 outside. And so this Saturday, is it this Saturday? Oh, it's actually probably next Saturday, September 5th. He is going to be performing for his hits for the last time, his biggest hits, because he's in a new chapter of his life. Here's what he had to say.
11: Performing my greatest hits for the last time in the DMV. It's a commitment that I already made, and I'm fulfilling my commitment before I started walking this path. I'm going to be doing the biggest songs in the world.
5: Nah, it's going to be a short set.
1: B-Dot.
5: What? Shout out to my brother in Christ.
1: All right, well, anyway, when we come back, Under the Radar, these are the stories that are not necessarily in the headlines. They are flying under the radar, but you need to know about them. One of them has to do with Meta. They have agreed to set time limits for kids on Instagram and Facebook. This is a major legal settlement. We'll tell you what the deal is right now, how much they had to pay, and then also the new time limits for kids under 18. It's Way Up.
5: Yeah.

0: stories in the news that relates to you. These stories are flying under the radar.
1: All right, it's Way Up with Angela Yee. I'm here with B-Dot.
2: Good job, B-Dot.
3: Yes.
1: And Meta has agreed to set time limits for kids using Instagram and Facebook. This is major.
3: Yeah.
1: So what they have agreed to do is pay as much as $18 billion and set strict time limits for users under 18. And yes, they're going to basically, after 15 minutes, there's going to be like a little timeout feature.

0: Also, they're going to institute new limits for a strict two-hour time limit that can only be turned off with the parents' permission. Mm. There's a night mode, so the apps will be inaccessible between midnight and 6 a.m. School mode, which will block notifications during school hours, mm-hmm. and other functions and features as well.
1: Who gets this $18 million? Where's it going to? It's $18 billion, excuse me.
0: Not me.
1: Right?
0: But you know how you always get those emails like, this settlement, you can claim your piece. I feel like no one does it.
1: Well, I'm going to be doing that.
0: All right. Now, SpaceX unveiled yesterday plans to construct a $100 billion spaceport in Louisiana, where they plan to launch its Starship rocket thousands of times per year. Mm. So Louisiana has never before hosted an orbital launch, and it's going to be perhaps the busiest launch hub on the planet. It's called Starbase Louisiana. Now, the governor, Jeff Landry, who, I just want to put out that he's a Republican, said this project is an offer of a permanent future and lasting prosperity. For generations, industry came to Louisiana not to build lasting prosperity, but to extract wealth. Too often, Louisiana was left with the scars while others enjoyed the profit. Today, what Elon Musk and his team is offering Louisiana is different. We still don't know a lot about the plans.
1: Right. Sign me up, man. I want to get off this planet.
0: Okay, we definitely can send you. All right, so we'll let them know. B-Dot's volunteering.
1: I volunteer.
0: To leave the planet.
1: Yeah.
0: All right, well, that is your Under the Radar. We do have the Way Up Mix for you at the top of the hour. Plus, we have special guests joining us as we're celebrating Black Business Month. The Russell Blueprint. We do have Maury Russell Atkins and Deontay Atkins joining us. They have their 6th annual Russell Rocks the Block happening on Saturday, September 19th. That's in Atlanta at the John Hope Community Center. But we're going to talk about everything that they've been doing as far as building their own empire. It's Way Up.
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21: The forecast for Indianapolis, we'll see mostly sunny skies this afternoon with highs in the mid-80s. Clouds do arrive overnight tonight with a chance of scattered showers and storms. Your low drops down to 65. Sunshine again by Thursday afternoon, a high of 82. From the iHeart 24/7 News Center, I'm Rick Uccino.
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2: 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We up with Angela Yee is on.

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0: What's up? It's Way Up with Angela Yee, and we have the Way Up Mix for you at the top of the hour. Plus, it is a Wealth Wednesday. We'll be talking about the Russell Blueprint today. We have Maury Russell Atkins and Deontay Atkins joining us. They have Russell Rocks the Block happening in Atlanta on Saturday, September 19th. We're talking about construction, program management, real estate development, airport concessions, an ownership group that purchased two professional sports franchises. 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It's Way Up.

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8: 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You stepped out for your morning jog, except it's not your usual morning jog. You started listening to an epic sci-fi book on Audible. 30 chapters later, you've accidentally run a half marathon. You lost track of how far you've run, somewhere just past the city limits. You can't stop. 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Then it's over. The universe seems bigger. You feel different. You feel like you have no idea where you are. Audible. Stories that speak to you.

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5: Marty Markowitz had his share of problems. Troubles at work, a failing relationship. His parents had recently died. And so Marty decided to get some professional help. In the summer of 1981, he walked into the office of a psychiatrist named Ike Hirschkoff.
6: I go into his office, and we looked at each other, and he said, okay, why are you here?
5: Marty liked Ike, and Ike, well, he seemed to see something in Marty.
6: At the end of the first session, he said, I'm going to take you on as a patient. And he says, you know, I don't do that with everybody.
5: But this psychiatrist, it would turn out, wasn't like other psychiatrists.
6: He cut me off from everybody. So the only person I could turn to was Dr. Ike.
5: And from the moment Marty started seeing him, he began to change.
7: We didn't see him. I mean, he lived around the corner. And, like, suddenly we didn't go there anymore. And, like, he wasn't coming over anymore. It's as if somebody died.
5: If Marty Markowitz had known what he was walking into when he first visited that office, he probably would have walked right out the door and never come back. This is a story about power, control, and turning to the wrong person for help for more than 29 years.
6: When Ike instructed me to buy this house, Ike told me, no, you can't use the master bedroom. You're going to stay in the back section of the house.
8: Oh, I'm trying to think when it really got nuts. It really got crazy.
5: I'm Joe Nocera, columnist for Bloomberg Opinion.
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1: Oh, she came with receipts. It's time to spill that yee tea.
2: All right, it's Way Up with Angela Yee. I'm here with B-Dot.
3: Good job, B-Dot.
4: Yes.
2: Oh, man. And let's get right into it.
4: Let's do it.
2: Reasonable Doubt, have you watched that show on Hulu?
4: I've seen bits and pieces of it.
2: That is my show.
4: Mm.
2: So Essence has put out a first look with new faces and a new case for season 4.
4: Okay.
2: And so some of the people that will be on Tank. And I feel like I saw him filming when I was in Atlanta because I was there and I was going to film something myself. And then I ran into him twice.
4: Mm.
2: And he was like, yeah, I'm out here working. I'm filming. But he didn't say for what.
4: Gotcha.
2: Megan Good, Lala Anthony, and Taylor Polydor Williams are joining the series when it returns to Hulu this fall. So this new season finds Jax dealing with the fallout of a brutal attack affecting both her family and law firm. And one of her longtime clients becomes engulfed in a media crisis. So
4: I know Reasonable Doubt, they have those steamy love scenes.
2: Why is that what you know from it? There was some family drama on there, her and her husband, Jax and her husband. Right now, speaking of Reasonable Doubt, Jay-Z, his documentary series has set a release on HBO. And it's called Jay-Z in 8. It's going to feature him sitting down with Rick Rubin, music producer and record executive, to talk about the lyrics and ideas for songs. It's going to be 8 episodes. The first 2 episodes will debut back-to-back on HBO. That's September 18th at 8 p.m. And they'll be available to stream on HBO Max as well. And then after that, 2 new episodes will be released every Friday until the finale on October 9th. Here is that trailer.
5: Around 9 is when I caught the bug, like being obsessed. I would write every day.
6: The reason why rap is so loved, that feeling of that underdog, that's why people were listening. That's why it hit them somewhere.
7: That's incredible.
8: How far can we go with this? How powerful is this music? This is wild.
4: Oh, stop.
2: You excited?
4: Yeah, I wonder if Dame Dash is going to throw a watch party.
2: Oh, stop it. But they're going to talk about his discography, early songs like Brooklyn's Finest, Can't Knock the Hustle, and then they're going to go into some of the deeper cuts like This Can't Be Life and Ignorant-ish.
4: Classic. Classic tunes.
2: Okay, you getting creamy?
4: Oh, my God. Wrong rap group, Angela.
2: All right, and moving on, Jamie Foxx is on with Keke Palmer, and he is so funny. This is Keke Palmer. He was talking about a lot of different things, but one story he told was about Will Smith turning down Django. You know, several people turned down Django, and that's how he ended up getting the role, and here is what he had to say.
9: So I didn't know nothing about Django, but I heard that a lot of people was up for it. One, Will Smith. But Will was like, yo, so it's Django. And when I went there to talk to QT, I was like, yo, so as a slave. Yo, like, what you talking about? I said, Will, you have to play it. Yo, but a slave. So he passed.
2: He also said Idris Elba refused the role. It was too gory. Hmm. And then he said he got it. He showed up to Quentin Tarantino's house with his own horse.
4: Wow.
2: You got to do what you got to do. I wouldn't think that Jamie Foxx had to fight for a role like that, though.
4: It's hard out here, man. But that Will Smith impersonation was really good.
2: You like that?
4: That was pretty good.
2: All right. Well, that is your Yee Tea. When we come back, Ask Yee, 800-292-5150 is the number again. That's 800-292-5150. B-Dot and I are here to help you out and give you some advice. Right now, here is Kalani with Folded.

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1: 465 eastbound, stop and go from East Street to Keystone, where an accident blocks the left lane. 65 northbound backed up between Raymond and the South Split and the northbound collector. Your delay, South Split to Washington. 106th Street has reopened in both directions between Gray Road and Hazel Dell Parkway from earlier flooding.
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4: The forecast for Indianapolis, we'll see mostly sunny skies this afternoon with highs in the mid-80s. Clouds do arrive overnight tonight with a chance of scattered showers and storms. Your low drops down to 65. Sunshine again by Thursday afternoon, a high of 82. From the iHeart 24/7 News Center, I'm Rick Uccino.
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1: Hey. Yeah, she back at it. Bring it, bring in the Mac. Way Up with Angela Yee is on.

0: with Angela Yee. I'm Angela Yee. B-Dot is here.
1: Yes, I am.
0: And we are getting ready for Ask Yee. 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
1: 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Everybody access.
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5: What's up? It's Way Up at Angela Yee. I'm here with B-Dot.
6: Yep.
5: And it's time for Ask Yee. And Bryce is here. His girlfriend broke up with him, but now she wants to get back together. He's not sure what to do.
7: It was super short relationship, but it was one of those really, you know, really hot, really fast kind of relationships.
5: Intense.
6: Been there before.
7: Yes. As quickly as it started, ended because she said, I just think it's time we close this chapter after I did something that kind of just made her upset.
5: Mm-hmm.
7: The next morning came back and kind of was like, hey, I see where you're coming from. Sorry. I want to restart this. I want to make it work. And I was kind of like, I'm going to take it as a sign that maybe we shouldn't. And I don't know. I could just use some advice. I still find her super, super attractive. There's so much turbulence, you know, that I don't know if it's worth it to get back into it.
5: It feels like you don't think it's worth it.
7: I feel guilty about it, but also at the same time, I just don't think it's a smart idea.
5: But didn't she break up with you?
7: Yeah, but now she's coming back to me and saying she wants to make things work.
6: Is this the first time you guys ever, like, split?
7: Yeah, this is the first one.
5: Okay. But you guys have only been together for how long?
7: It was like officially dating a month, but like talking exclusive for like three.
6: A month?
7: It was nuts, but it was super, super.
5: Like, I mean, pay attention to the red flags, Bryce. It feels like you said it was intense. It was too much. You don't want to get back together, but she's asking you. You would have never asked her.
7: Yeah.
6: The juice might not be worth the squeeze, man. So
5: ooh.
6: I think you have to trust your gut and you got to cancel that.
5: What?
6: I'm sorry, Angela.
5: B-Dot. That's not nice.
7: Hey, I appreciate it. I'll keep my guns on this.
5: No, but the truth is, you don't want to get back together with her. You're only considering it because she came back to you and something that she did for you was amazing. But that's not enough. Well, protect your peace. Everything in you is saying no. But you're just, for some reason, like, am I wrong? And now you're feeling bad? Why do you feel bad? She broke up with you.
7: I'm a kind, compassionate kind of guy, I guess. I don't know.
5: Yeah, the danger in breaking up with someone is that it might really be over. Yeah. I mean, she took that risk and that's that.
7: Yeah, fair enough. I appreciate you guys. I definitely feel a bit better about my decision. Sounds like everybody else is just as aware of the red flags as me. So I'm like, okay, cool.
5: Yeah, Bryce, take your talents back to the streets.
7: I appreciate it.
5: Okay, take care. 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
1: 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And I feel like sometimes the fans don't know how much they're appreciated. I want them to know you are greatly appreciated here. 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
1: 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This is Wealth Wednesday on Way Up with Angela Yee.
2: What's up? It's Way Up with Angela Yee, and it's a Wealth Wednesday. So Stacey Tisdale is here. You got the heavy hitters in the building.
3: Maury Russell Atkins and Deontay Atkins. Before I introduce them, I'm going to tell y'all a little bit about the Russell family. Her grandfather, Herman J. Russell, founded the H.J. Russell Company in Atlanta in 1952. It's just a tiny, small plastering business. Didn't think much of it. It has grown into now a $300 million annual revenue business, and the company has helped build some of the most recognizable American institutions out there: Mercedes-Benz Stadium, State Farm Arena, Hartsfield-Jackson Atlanta International Airport, Smithsonian. You're in real estate. Your family's giving so much to the community. You have Rice College, which you'll tell us all about.
4: Yep.
3: What are some of the lessons that you saw in your family's entrepreneurial success that you think some entrepreneurs might be missing today?
4: Wealth for my family is not money, right? Like, wealth is the opportunities, it's access, it's resources, it's relationships. And like, that is how we got where we're at, not just because of the money, you know? And so one thing that was very important as my grandfather was becoming an entrepreneur before he even knew he was an entrepreneur, because it started at the age of 12. It started with him creating a shoeshine company, but his father taught him one thing is to always save, right? So he went from 12 years old, starting his shoeshine company, to saving money. From then, at the age of 16, he was able to buy his first piece of real estate. And then from that, he saved money and was able to pay his way through Tuskegee University. So like, being able to make something, it's like, what do you keep from it? And how are you able to leverage, I would say, is what we've learned as a family of like, how do we keep building and creating that wealth?
3: One business led to the other.
4: Yes.
2: Right now, it's a Wealth Wednesday. So Stacey Tisdale is here, and we are talking to Maury Russell Atkins and Deontay Atkins from H.J. Russell and Company. When it comes to making decisions, because you guys have definitely carried on the family tradition, the family name. We've seen it go left in other situations, but you guys have been holding it down. How is that dynamic with working together and making decisions?
4: Yeah, that is fabulous, because I think that that is the secret sauce. And I'm going to say one thing is like being close as a family, right? Like, the family comes before the business. And so like the tight-knit family relationship we have is very important. And that came from my grandmother. Like, my grandfather was out getting it, but my grandmother was making sure that all three of her kids knew how to work together, listen to each other, respect each other's differences, because there's actually the three, my dad, my uncle, and my aunt, they are equal owners of the business. So when they make decisions, my grandfather set it up where they have to kind of, they have to come together and agree. And now you move to the third generation or fourth that is 8 different people. So what I do is I also work with our family office as kind of like your G3 liaison. And so I have like basically every month I have a family call. So spouses, everyone, we come together. And then on the following month, I have calls with G3. And that's around family togetherness. It's around our business. It's around our foundation. And just make sure everyone is up to date on things. But we've also brought in a new CEO at our family office. And one of our big focus is governance.
2: Okay.
4: Because like, as things get bigger and it's more people, like there has to be a decision.
2: You got to think ahead.
4: Yes.
2: All right. H.J. Russell and Company, they've helped build some of America's most recognizable institutions like the Mercedes-Benz Stadium, State Farm Arena, Hartsfield-Jackson Atlanta International Airport, and we have Maury Russell Atkins and Deontay Atkins joining us on this Wealth Wednesday. We have more when we come back. It's Way Up.

0: wealthy, and I don't mind sharing my wealth, dog.
1: Getting you straight financially, mentally, and physically. This is Wealth Wednesday on Way Up with Angela Yee.
2: What's up? It's Way Up at Angela Yee, and it's Black Business Month. And right now, we are talking to Maury Russell Atkins, Deontay Atkins. They're from H.J. Russell & Company.
3: Tell people about the Rice Center. You have mentored entrepreneurs that have gone on to create about $500 million.
4: Yes. So business. The Russell Innovation Center is right in Atlanta, but let me tell y'all what's most special about it. So the 40,000 square foot building that we donated into nonprofit is the same building that my grandfather built his business, H.J. Russell and Company.
2: Wow.
4: So we
2: it's
4: took
2: got good vibes.
4: Yes,
2: and good
4: it has.
5: He bought it when he was 22.
4: The Rice Center is a space for Black and Brown entrepreneurs. We have some really amazing programs. We've got like the Ideas program, where whether you start in an idea or you're

0: 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And at the event, we'll have special guests. We've got resources. We're partnering with Black Voters Matter so we can educate people on voting and voter equity. We also have a job fair. We've done an amazing job with the job fair and hire people on the spot for opportunities in our businesses and other businesses that reside on the west side.
1: Right now, it's a Wealth Wednesday, so Stacey Tisdale is here, and we are talking to Maury Russell Atkins and Deontay Atkins from H.J. Russell & Company.
2: What we're trying to do this month is to get entrepreneurs to think bigger, Black entrepreneurs, and think about scaling.
0: Mm-hmm.
2: What are some of the things that you learned from your family about scaling?
0: I come from this amazing family. We have these amazing businesses, but we are still building something of our own. So we utilize it, but we still have to be the ones to figure out our systems, our processes, mm-hmm. how we hire, what we want our brand to represent. But what I can say that I've learned from my family is the people, like how we treat people and how people show up for our business. Mm-hmm. So, I mean, we have so many employees that have been with us for 30, 20 years. And I think that that is like a big secret sauce, is like being a company that people want to work for.
1: Yes, that's amazing.
2: That's amazing. Follow you on Instagram. What's your Instagram again?
0: Russell Rocks the Block. You've got Russell Rocks the Block. You've got Concessions International, H.J. Russell & Company.
2: It's
0: and our business, which is Za Acai Cafe. It was voted in Atlanta the best health bowls in 2025.
1: I saw Keith Lee showed up.
0: So in the Midtown Atlanta, we are in the airport, and we are also opening a location in the South Side.
1: Oh, I'll definitely be there. You know, that's right up my alley.
0: We got you.
3: Yes, you got
0: you.
3: We will.
1: All right. Thank you so much to Maury Russell Atkins and Deontay Atkins for joining us on Wealth Wednesday. You can watch that full interview on my YouTube channel, Way Up With Yee. And when we come back, it's your show, so you have the last word.

0: 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Surfed out outside, white interior lasagna.
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4: Yo, it's Way Up with Angela Yee. B-Dot.
5: Yo.
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4: Yes. Happy Wealth Wednesday.
5: This day went by fast.
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5: Yep.
4: I'm still also celebrating Angela Yee Day.
5: It's a whole month-long process.
4: And I just want to talk about one more thing since it is a Wealth Wednesday.
5: Yes.
4: The Social Justice Fund, they also help assist in putting on Angela Yee Day at the Barclays. Mm-hmm. But they also have a Brooklyn pitch competition.
5: Oh.
4: So everybody in Brooklyn with the business, they're giving away $450,000 in grants.
5: Wow.
4: To local businesses. And I feel like more people need to know about this. Just letting y'all know to go check that out if you have a business and you want to get unrestricted grant funding of up to $150,000 to accelerate your growth. You have until September 4th. That's pretty soon to apply for these grants in the Brooklyn Pitch Competition. So I'm just giving this information out because this is the Social Justice Fund. 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Their website is BKSJF. That's Brooklyn, like BK like Brooklyn. Mm-hmm. SJF like Social Justice Fund. BKSJF.org. And get that information and make sure you apply. I'm always telling people, get whatever grant you can. It's a Wealth Wednesday. And if you are eligible to pitch your business and get this grant as an entrepreneur, you should.
5: I'm from Queens, so I guess that makes me ineligible.
4: Move to back to Brooklyn.
5: All right.
4: You have to have some type of affiliation, some way, somehow.
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4: But as you know, this is your show, so you have the last word.
6: 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How do you tell that other person that you're in love with them? 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
7: 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Angela, just admire you so much. 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

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Fans all over the world showing love to Dolly Parton, who passed away yesterday at the age of 80. Even Beyonce went online and said, "I'm grateful for your art, your heart, your generosity, your humor, your entrepreneurship. 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

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We'll get into it 5 minutes after Mariah the Scientist.

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98.3. Radio Boss Hardbody Kiati. Women Crush Wednesday. My question is, why is y'all on Jacob Lattimore page telling him to go get his girl back? Literally, Sarai and Joy Badass broke up because of infidelity, and everybody's been in his inbox, DMs, messages on his page, like, go get your girl back. They were involved romantically. She broke it off and said she wanted to do something different. No, it's a lot of

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2: 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Gotta have a Wawa.

0: 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Oh, hiya, Phantom.
1: Happy anniversary, Mike.
0: Yep, Chip and his family can be proud. Tire Discounters is officially 50.
1: I believe the 50th is traditionally called golden.
0: Like the golden rule?
1: Ah, yes. Give unto others a free alignment. With any four-tire purchase, of course.
0: But I meant do unto others, you know, treating people like you'd want to be treated.
1: Yet another reason that Tire Discounters has stood the test of time.
0: So you really thought the golden rule was about free alignment?
1: 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So crucial!
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6: This week's arrest of 49ers owner Jed York is not causing any sort of locker room distraction. Head coach Kyle Shanahan says the case has no bearing on what his players do on the field. Benedict Mathurin on the move again. He agrees to a two-year deal with the New Orleans Pelicans. UEFA will reportedly end their boycott of all FIFA competitions after being assured that Gianni Infantino's failed World Cup sell-off plan would not be revived. I'm Frank Aaron.
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Hello.

on in court right now. Hey, remember when your mama said trouble is easy to get into, hard to get out of? She wasn't capping. Mama was holding it down. Mama was lacing you up. We'll get into this little dirt case. Let's do it 5 minutes.

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Radio Boss Hard Body Kiati. To a lot of people, may seem a little bit crazy that Chris Brown's housekeeper won a $13 million judgment after she was bit in the face by his dog. That's not even the crazy part to me. Her sister almost won a $1 million judgment as well because she said she was in emotional distress. Listen, I'm all for fairness. I'm all for people getting their medical bills taken care of and damages. What did the sister do to get $1 million?

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0: Hill 98.3, Radio Boss Hard Body, Kiati, Rain Dance, Dave Timms. On the way, 6 minutes, sending love and prayers out to the family and fans of Dolly Parton. Passed away yesterday in Nashville at the age of 80 following a brief battle with cancer per her family. And I know a lot of time when you hear stories like that, people just want to know all the details. Beyonce definitely took time to show her love, posted a statement calling Miss Dolly Parton the barometer, the North Star, referring to her Cowboy Carter collaboration. Dolly showed Beyonce much love, major love. We definitely send the love to her family and prayers. Keep it.
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0: Girl, you a 10. 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Girl, you a 10. 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

0: What's up, though? What you want? I'm about to pull up on you right quick. You got a man. They got to do with me. Come outside right quick.
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